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0: Murray, you know, is that an upgrade? Maybe, but you can't just sign Kyler Murray for 1 year. You're committing to him for at least two or three, and I can understand how you would decide, I don't want to be in the Kyler Murray business. Well, Aaron Rodgers, the things I was most worried about with Aaron Rodgers, he kind of didn't have that happen last year. I mean, he wasn't particularly great, but he also didn't blow the team up. So I guess the theory is he'll just not blow the team up for another year. And Mike McCarthy, maybe he gets, I don't know what he's going to get out of him that anybody else would, but you're just basically signing up for another year of mediocrity. They're not going to be a contender. And, you know, you fired Mike Tomlin and you're probably going 9-8 again.
1: Or worse, and get a better draft pick. Aaron Rodgers, 1 year deal, worth up to $25 million, is expected to include a base salary between $22 and $23 million. Sports Center All Night continues. It's ESPN Radio.
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9: Oh, man, I love this guy. 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
10: Thank you, Ray, and I appreciate you still holding on to me.
9: How do you get your mind wrapped around everything that's going on? Now, it's changed a little bit as far as social media, the media, bets, and things like that, but still, it's a big stage. It's the moment of your life. How do you keep that in check?
10: 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You know, the media created a lot of anxiety because of McMahon and
9: 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Some
10: 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And I have to tell you, my best memories were of the days leading up to it. And I remember, you know, some of my running buddies then. Mike Tomczak was my roommate on the road, and I was really good friends with Tom Thayer. And we had an actor friend, Adrian Zemed, who's from Chicago.
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10: 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And like the one of my memories, and you can ask Tom Thayer this, and I don't even know how it came up, but our limo driver's name was Bobby. And Bobby made the mistake of telling us he had a penile implant. the whole week, Thayer's telling, you better show us, Bobby, or I'm going to beat the bejesus out of you. I mean, it's just, you know.
9: Tim, this conversation brought me places today I just didn't think it was going to go.
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1: Might just have to play that for a while. Pop that up a little bit more. Come on, T-Bag. Give me a little more.

0: I'm going to guess that Brandy was not unattractive. She was a hot bartender in a Navy town. You know, sailors. Dirty, dirty bunch. And just one last thing. God, you were this old. 2001, at the movies, this happened.
1: That'll do, Donkey. That'll do.
0: Shrek premiered 2001, 25 years ago. And that's it for me today. What did I miss? Anyone? Anyone? Anyone? Anyone?
2: I think you got them all. I'm really...
0: Monday
2: really
0: morning no-hitter, never a bad thing. Hey, big-time congratulations to that young fella over at Thunder HQ, Shai Gilgeous-Alexander, for becoming the 14th player in NBA history to win back-to-back MVPs. That's impressive. Which leads me nicely to my question, which is, how many players in NBA history have won more than two consecutive MVPs? Huh? Up for grabs. 29 seconds, your favorite song, 405-900-WWLS. How many players have won more than two consecutive MVPs? Call now.
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4: Now flips it to Schroeder on the right wing, guarded by Harris. They get it back to Mitchell. Mitchell on the right wing on Harris. Step back three on the way. Mitchell, nothing but net. 95-69, up to 26 points here with the lead for the Cavs. Mitchell with 24.
2: Oh, man, so much. How about Cleveland destroying Detroit 125-94? Donovan Mitchell, first time ever getting to a conference final. Congrats to him. The Cavs move on after winning Game 7 on the road, just a blowout over the number one seed. They will play the New York Knicks in the East Finals. Game 1 tonight, Thunder Spurs, 7:30, right here in the Sports Animal. We will talk to our friend Matt Pinto at 8. Aaron Rye wins the PGA Championship yesterday. OU and OSU softball both advance. They win their regionals and move on to the Super Regionals. They will start play this weekend. We are the Morning Animals. As the man said, we are indeed the Morning Animals. Before the break, we had a trivia question, Spinozzi.
0: Yep. If you were busy yesterday, stayed away from the news, there was an announcement. Shea Gildas-Alexander winning his second consecutive MVP. Congratulations, young man. Congratulations to the Thunder organization, because that's an organizational and a team thing as well. But anyway, it led me nicely to my question, which is how many players have won more than two consecutive MVPs?
8: Well, congratulations to Phil from Piedmont.
0: Hey, Phil from Piedmont. I met Phil from Piedmont.
8: No, he said that was another, because there's two Phil from OKC, so he had to separate.
0: Oh, okay.
8: Phil, he's like, I'm Phil from Piedmont. He mentioned that. He's
0: like, yet to meet you yet, so hopefully I do something.

0: Not quite ready? Find everything you'll need to start the conversation at talkabouttobacco.com. 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
14: Traffic in Southwest Oklahoma City. Accident report at I-44 northbound before Southwest 15th Street, exit 115. Please make sure you buckle up and drive safe. That's right now traffic, and I'm Tyler Adams.

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1: How far can local leaders go in resisting law enforcement through official acts and policies encouraging local agitators to interfere with federal operations against the federal government and lawful authority under the laws of this country before it actually crosses a line into you yourself are breaking the law?
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2: Some of these suboptimal three-point shooters like we're talking about earlier. So I think you need to have a Wimby plan on offense. I think a lot of that's just going to be individual defense on him and showing him different looks, showing him different bodies, using your depth to your advantage, just trying to wear him out over the course of not only a game but a series. So just to kind of recap, you can't get outplayed in terms of the possession battle and turnovers. I'm not as worried about that. I do think you need to be extremely smart in your attacks against Wimby, not just serving him up meatballs, but definitely going into his chest, using your gravity in terms of getting downhill and moving him out of place to find cutters, to find open three-point shooters, role players hitting open shots. Might just define the series. That might be the thing that defines the series. Having a Wimby plan, but not letting the others get off. And then, what are the rotations like? You know, what are the minutes like? Who can you play in the series? Who can you play less in the series? I think all those things are huge. Next segment is yours. 405-900-9957. 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We'll get to our Johnny's Charcoal Broiler text line. When we return here to David Stanley Chrysler Jeep and Dodge, they're overstocked with new inventory, so the banks have agreed to do whatever it takes to get vehicles on the road. Here today at David Stanley, right across from Tinker. 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

0: Ray Stevens.
1: Oh, man, I love this guy. He was part of that team 40 years ago. 85 Bears Super Bowl champion Tim Reitman.
2: Thank you, Ray, and I appreciate you still holding on to me.
1: How do you get your mind wrapped around everything that's going on? Now, it's changed a little bit as far as social media, the media, bets, and things like that, but still, it's a big stage. It's the moment of your life. How do you keep that in check?
2: We were pretty loose, you know, going down into New Orleans. You know, the media created a lot of anxiety because of McMahon and some of the alleged things that he said on the radio. And I have to tell you, my best memories were of the days leading up to it. And I remember, you know, some of my running buddies then. Mike Tomczak was my roommate on the road, and I was really good friends with Tom Thayer. And we had an actor friend, Adrian Zemed, who's from Chicago, and we all rented a limousine so that we could go out and party, you know, that week and not have to drive and not worry about it. And like one of my memories, and you can ask Tom Thayer this, and I don't even know how it came up, but our limo driver's name was Bobby. And Bobby made the mistake of telling us he had a penile implant. So the whole week, Thayer's telling, "You better show us, Bobby, or I'm going to beat the bejesus out of you." I mean,
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3: Not 6. Does that make a big difference to you, Kale? I mean, was the Wolves season cooked last week at 6 minutes or 8 minutes, or does it even matter?
4: Well, I don't know what the score was. I caught the very end. Like I said, I just barely saw it, and that's why I asked of when it took place. I mean, you might as well have did it at the beginning of the quarter if it's 8 minutes. But I don't think it's just not a good look. It's not a good look. So be it.
3: Yeah, it was 8 minutes. I thought. I watched that game the other night. To me, the Timberwolves could have had 80 minutes. They're not coming back. So, they just handed Louis a big plate of sausage and meatballs.
4: Louis's a big sausage and meatballs
3: guy.
4: On
3: the
4: huh?
3: air. Yeah, no, that's okay, Louis. This is sausage. Louis's mouth is so full he can't talk. Hold on.
4: What?
3: Say something.
4: Woo! Louis, how is it? His mouth is full. He can't speak. Now Mark can't speak.
5: It's a new definition of happy hour here.
4: I guess. Wow.
3: I'll tell you, that is the finest sausage I've ever put in my mouth. Unbelievable.
5: I'm going to clip that one for you.
3: That is unbelievably good.
4: There's been a lot of clips.
3: It's got
4: today,
3: a little
4: I
3: bit
4: think.
3: Of a kick to it. It's not too hot. That's fantastic. Now I'm going to try the meatball. Kale, you can't answer. You got to talk. You got to come up with something to talk about. You can't ask us questions while we're sampling the food here.
4: Oh, okay. No, well, I didn't know how much sausage you're sticking in your mouth.
5: Kale, I think I'm going to clip that one too. Kale, I think you're doing a great job here, though. I think you will have to ask them questions because we need to hear their sports opinions with the food in their mouth. It really is like a theater of the mind for the listener at that point.
4: Well, obviously, Mark can't talk when he has sausage in his mouth. So
5: that would just be rude, I guess.
3: The meatballs, every bit as good as the sausage. I can't pick between the two of them. They're both incredible.
4: How many meatballs did you take in your mouth?
3: Just one, like basically a quarter of one.
4: One at a time?
3: Yeah. I think the meatball's big enough to be cut into 6 or 7 different bites. But you can see all of the seasoning in there. It's awesome. If you're trying to think about something to do this weekend to grill up for Memorial Day, or if you just want dinner tonight, you can come in, you can buy it by the pound, or you can get it already pre-packaged and made for you. This place is fantastic. Now, J-Mo, I don't think we got a prediction from you on tonight's game or the series in general.
5: Well,
3: what do you like tonight?
5: Tonight, I'll take the home team with the Thunder. I don't know if what's the spread, 4.5, or has it moved up? You said 7.5 at one point, is that right?
3: It's never moved up. It's been 6.5, I think, the entire time.
5: Oh, well, you know, it's only week 3 for me. I can't be accurate all the time. I don't know if I would like it to be.
3: That's okay.
5: I don't know if I would like them to cover the spread necessarily. It's the NBA playoffs. But I like the home team tonight in the Thunder. Like I said, I'm a conservative prognosticator. I'll take the home team, the Thunder, but I'm going to do it in 7 games. I just have a hard time picking

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5: We're back in today for the wonderful Red River Fence. Do a great job, veteran owned. We'll continue to talk about it today. It's a beautiful day outside. If it wasn't for the wind, you're going to find out, Jay, that right outside our door and Lucky Star are the two windiest places in the world. When you walk in, it's incredible. What is this? Okay, I don't know what that is. I have to look at it later. Too small for me. Louie's in here messing with me today. That's my man. All right, let's get to the phones. You're on the Sports Animal. Go ahead, please.
10: What is this? Mr. Traber.
5: Hey, Lugnut, how are you, brother?
10: I'm mad. I'm mad, Jim.
5: What are you mad about?
10: I'm really mad.
5: What are you mad about?
10: Well, I went and played the seniors yesterday.
5: Oh, you did? What happened?
10: Yeah, finished 10th.
5: Oh, that's
10: good. Out of 186.
5: That's good.
10: Yeah.
5: How much you win? About 800, something like that?
10: Yeah, 740, 764.
5: Nothing wrong with that.
10: And that's the frustrating part. They're paying 28 spots. I mean,
5: yeah.
10: Why dilute it?
5: Well, it's, you know, that's the way it always is, dude. I mean, if every tournament is until you get to about the top, well, you're top 10. If there's 700, number 10 will play a whole

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0: Ray Stevens.
1: Oh, man, I love this guy. He was part of that team 40 years ago. 85 Bears Super Bowl champion Tim Reitman.
2: Thank you, Ray, and I appreciate you still holding on to me.
1: How do you get your mind wrapped around everything that's going on? Now, it's changed a little bit as far as social media, the media, bets, and things like that, but still, it's a big stage. It's the moment of your life. How do you keep that in check?
2: We were pretty loose, you know, going down into New Orleans. You know, the media created a lot of anxiety because of McMahon and some of the alleged things that he said on the radio. And I have to tell you, my best memories were of the days leading up to it. And I remember, you know, some of my running buddies then. Mike Tomczak was my roommate on the road, and I was really good friends with Tom Thayer. And we had an actor friend, Adrian Zemed, who's from Chicago, and we all rented a limousine so that we could go out and party, you know, that week and not have to drive and not worry about it. And like one of my memories, and you can ask Tom Thayer this, and I don't even know how it came up, but our limo driver's name was Bobby. And Bobby made the mistake of telling us he had a penile implant. So the whole week, Thayer's telling, "You better show us, Bobby, or I'm going to beat the bejesus out of you." I mean,
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9: Great song. I got to get out of here. I want to thank Red River Fence. Tony, what'd you think of that video I put up on Instagram?
10: Folks should go see this thing on Instagram. 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
9: I had never seen it before.
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9: Jay Pitts' younger son said, "That's got to be AI." And he said, "AI wasn't around back then."
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9: Yeah, no, it's really cool, man. 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I never knew that it was on video. Y'all got to go look at it. Go to @JimTraber, @JimTraber, and you can look at the video. I'll be back tomorrow. Great job, Tony, as usual. Coming up, Thunder basketball. 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